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1: It's so good to have you here. Thank you for accepting our interview. When was your first visit to Xinjiang, China?
2: My pleasure. This is my second time in Xinjiang province, Urumqi. When I look at the, in Urumqi, the infrastructure, the roads, the airport, I was very fascinated. So what striking mostly for me is that China and Xinjiang has been able to uplift the standard of living of the common people.Educational quality of the students have increased, opportunities have increased, infrastructure has increased, and then China has utilized science and technology to harness for the benefit of humanity. If you look at the last decade and more, there has been significant improvement in production of major crops such as wheat, cotton, and fruit and other vegetables significantly in Xinjiang province.
1: You have participated in China-Australia joint wheat research for many years. Since the establishment in 2013, the China-Australia Joint Research Center for Wheat Improvement has introduced plenty of high-quality varieties. Among these research achievements, are there any that leave a particularly deep impression on you?
2: If you look at the genetic improvement of wheat, there has been significant improvement inthe major wheat-growing regions of China. China has got south, central, the north, and various. So the yield improvement through genetic gains has been dramatic. And also the disease resistance, the quality of the wheat, and adaptation to dryland agriculture has improved in wheat production.
0: 过去的一年，通过种业振兴、高标准农田建设、机械化与智能化等举措，我国粮食总产量达到14297.5亿斤，连续两年稳定在1.4万亿斤以上。这其中也有新疆的一份贡献。这几年，新疆在粮食种植、科技创新、土地改良、节水灌溉等领域打磨出一系列可复制、可推广的成熟农业技术模式。面对未来，中国在自主选育粮食品种的同时，继续采取国际合作等多种方式，确保中国人的饭碗牢牢端在自己手中。
1: In your opinion, what are the most critical breakthrough directions for wheat breeding in Xinjiang over the next decade?
2: So in relation to climate change, what we need to focus, improved varieties and breeding techniques to develop wheat varieties adapted to high temperature.Dry land conditions, changing climate, increasing temperature, and drought conditions. We also need to develop a management technology, that is irrigation scheduling, wherever it is available, fertilizer recommendation, and other management such as mulching techniques. That will enhance further yield and quality of wheat in China and Australia.
1: You visited Xinjiang this past June and delivered a presentation titled Biochar and Sustainable Soil Management. Large volumes of cotton and wheat straws are generated on farmlands across Xinjiang. In your opinion, what should be the primary development direction for straw management in Xinjiang?
2: We can look at various approaches. Approach one is using straw as a mulch, not removed or not burned in the system.Number one. Number two is that these are all valuable biological material, so we can make biochar from straw. It's carbon rich, which can have profound influence on number of properties in the soil, better nutrient availability, water holding capacity, better microbial community, all in all, also reduction in soil salinity by having biochar application. And we can also look at deep burial of straw. Sometimes when you have a huge amount of straw, managing the straw on the surface is difficult. But we need to look at burying that straw in the field at depths of maybe 30, 40 or even 50 centimeters deep, so the carbon can be stored, straw can be managed.
0: 作为国际著名农学家、世界科学院院士、中国政府国家友谊奖获得者，卡达姆伯特院士多年来把重点研究放在秸秆覆盖环田、土壤有机碳、水分保持、养分循环、温室气体排放、作物产量等领域，而这些方面也是碳中和农业和新型生态农业的核心因素。目前，新疆农业正在向高养分利用效率、低环境影响的绿色模式转型，从大水漫灌到磨下滴灌，从经验施肥到水肥一体化精准调控，新疆农业正用实践证明，绿起来的地才能种出更值钱的庄稼，可持续的路才是真正靠得住的路。
1: You have long promoted research and practical application of carbon neutral agriculture for arid and semi-arid regions like Xinjiang. What technological bottlenecks should be prioritized to realize carbon neutral agriculture?
2: So the first of all, we need to look at what are the emissions coming from. So the fertilizer application, irrigation, and many other processes are emitting a lot of greenhouse gas emission. So then we need to look at how can we reduce practically those. For example, if you change the fertilizer application, the type of fertilizer we can reduce. And for example, cotton needs a lot more water. Okay, can we have a rotation with the cotton? Can we grow crops like millets, which use much less water? Can we bring some legumes in the system? Can we bring soybean in the system? So the maize, wheat, cotton, soybean, sugarcane, so crop diversification.

0: Nation, we need to look at it. And then where is the loss of water and the greenhouse gas happening? And then look at the different technologies. Mulching is one technology, planting, timely planting, intercropping, multiple cropping, companion cropping, crop rotation, all that can help to reduce the greenhouse gas emission.
1: What do you think of China's agricultural development?
0: So I'm interested in a number of aspects. One is the productivity improvement. So yet the China has been able to produce a significant amount of grain, for example. That's a remarkable achievement. Significant amount of high quality research has been done in China. So now the emphasis on translating research to the farmer's field is another interesting aspect of Chinese agriculture. So the Chinese 15th five-year plan look forward to develop not only production but also community-based. How can we enhance a better rural livelihood, better lifestyle in regional China? That's also a very nice bold. The science part has also improved significantly in China. The quality of the science, the quality of the graduates and the research is really gone.
1: We welcome you to visit again. Enjoy the beautiful scenery, the delicious cuisines, and the hospitality of our people.
0: My primary industry is research and development and education. But of course, if I get an opportunity to tour around, I will be doing that. And I will also promote that. Many people outside the world doesn't know what is available in Xinjiang. The internet facility is fantastic. The hotels are very good. Restaurants we have been going are very good. All those things can be promoted. But my primary aim is to work collaboratively with the universities, for example, Xinjiang Agriculture University, Shahzad University, Xinjiang Academy of Agriculture Science, and then other universities such as China Agriculture University. And also, I would like to train new generation, young researchers, improve their quality and their ability to undertake the complex research problems.
2: 我为了军统出生入死，你们凭什么怀我是共党？你信得过他吗？我信。上海那帮兄弟被抓都死了，为什么只有你还活着？我胡小安从来没有出卖过任何人。
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6: 方寸之间，自有天地；毫厘之间，密不容疏。保持谨慎，别让一时的疏忽埋下泄密隐患。恪守底线，
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6: 别让一时的侥幸触碰保密红线。心存敬畏，别让一时的懈怠损害家国之安。你的每一次选择都是方寸之间的秘密守护，共筑保密防线，公民人人有责。